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0: Es posible que la inteligencia artificial termine haciéndose con el control del planeta. Así que ponte ya de su lado y dile a tu altavoz inteligente que ponga Rock FM.
1: Rumors spreading round in that Texas town about the shack outside the games. And you know what I'm talking about. Just let me know if you wanna go to that home out on the range. They got a lot of nice girls.

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But then we're gonna do the finish.

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Sing with me, boy. C'est la vie, say to your folks, it goes to show you never can tell. They furnished off an apartment with a Sears and Roebuck sale.